What up, dope? We here now. Fucking onion heads. Fucking smash your grandma straight with a vase. I kicked that bitch down a flight of steps. Now. I'm trying to talk shit like you do.

from Vladivostok. Their attacks got brushed off. Outshining all stars, splash with the God Stark. This that Jack Chirac talk. Socks off when I get my rocks off. Let a few shots off. Confused niggas got the plot lost. Get your chatter box chopped off after the kids get dropped off. Careers cut short. Owning plots of land up north. This that Denmark blood sport. That shit that Van Damme snort. Van Gogh, Rupee Van Stark. Order me some Tandoor. I speak with candor. Serving bricks like I can't score. Advance more. Take back the shorty who wins the dance off. Life got easier. Coffee mixed with stevia. Ignore the media. Turn the blind eye like stevious. This rap shit is devious. Feel like the system is cheating. It's the hedonist. When they speed, I slow down. I sense the eagerness. Ingenious, indigenous. Curriculum of a polygamist. I let these hating bitches rot in a dungeon of bitterness. I respect those who respect me. Simple. If you disrespect, you could be next, B. Never trust a man who gives you a half-assed handshake, who can't look at you in the eye even. I respect those who respect me. Universe, if you disrespect, you could be next, B. Wherever you put me on earth, same rules apply. The spirit channeler, window seat tarantula. Threats on the rooftop, bodies with the legs dangler. Harbinger chancellor, on a date with Angela. Murder weapon on the janitor. Switch the parameter, the fixer. New age, the alkaline elixir. Fly chick, erotic kisser. Platonic mixture, bipolar adult. Travel with a mask off. Shorty gave me good neck, that African giraffe talk. I don't associate with clowns, that's not my politics. Pollinate a flawless chick, my holidays is marvelous. The greatest humble, and nah, I'm not debating dumb dudes. And when you see the sun move, best believe I'm getting bundles. I run fools, my squad is only leaders, no followers. Ignorance inside the bars, outside of that, no tolerance. Radical extremists, we don't moderate. Evolving like a Darwinist, the walking human monument. Take that to the bank. I respect those who respect me. Stop dick riding. If you disrespect, you could be next, B. That's all y'all know how to do.

0: and where the figures be.
1: When Michelangelo was 26 years old, he was commissioned to sculpt La Pietà, the Piety, which is one of his best known works. After it was finished, Michelangelo overheard someone comment about the sculpture as the work of another artist. Michelangelo was so upset that he returned to the chapel where the statue was displayed at the time after dark and carved the words, Michelangelo Buonarroti, Florentine, made this across a banner of the Virgin Mary. He was later embarrassed by what he had done and vowed never to sign his work again. This didn't prevent him from inserting his self-portrait into his work on numerous occasions.
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4: Prince of Darkness es el cuarto disco del legendario pionero del hip hop Antonio Hardy, alias Big Daddy Kane. 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

0: of the traveling pairs if it's okay with y'all.
1: It's okay with you? It's okay with you. It's okay with you. It's okay with you.
0: Well, fine, then we out of here. Let's go.
2: But another
0: show.
3: And you're leaving, you know.
4: So,
3: what I'm
4: yo, I'm not jealous of nothing, but yo, I gotta give it to him. He out of here with both of them.
2: With it on.

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I mean, hold on, Mike, we're gonna get to you in a second. Brett Love, I need you over here beside me for a minute.

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One day you're dreaming, the next your dream has become your reality. 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I don't know how I got here, but here I am, rotting away in the warm California sun. There are things I need to figure out, for her sake at least. 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

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Traffic has been known to stop for me. Prices even rise and drop for me. Harry S. Truman plays bop for me.

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I just wanna listen to jazz, turn on the jazz station. I just wanna listen to jazz, B. They like, why you so jazzy? That's because I listen to jazz, keeps me calm. I just wanna listen to some jazz music, please. Turn that on. I remember before I made it big, with a phone.

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She looks at him longingly through her veil and casually feeds him candy. 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